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1: Good morning. This is Akashvani, the news read by Saira Mujtaba. Prime Minister Narendra Modi and US Vice President J.D. Vance discussed ways to further deepen India-US comprehensive global strategic partnership across key areas. Mr. Modi received a phone call from Vice President Vance yesterday. In a social media post, Mr. Modi said they noted the sustained momentum in the high-level engagements and reaffirmed their commitment to further strengthening cooperation in trade, defence, critical and emerging technologies, energy security and critical minerals. Both the leaders also exchanged views on regional and global developments of mutual interest. Mr. Modi congratulated Mr. Vance and Second Lady Usha on the birth of their son and conveyed best wishes to the entire family. Minister of State for External Affairs Kirti Vardhan Singh called on President of Cote d'Ivoire Alassane Ouattara in Abidjan yesterday. Mr. Singh discussed the growing India-Cote d'Ivoire partnership and reaffirmed India's shared commitment to advancing Prime Minister Modi's vision of stronger and deeper engagement with Africa. In a social media post, Mr. Singh said that he is looking forward to further strengthening their long-standing friendship and expanding bilateral cooperation across diverse areas. The Har Ghar Tiranga campaign will begin today and will run through the 17th of this month. The initiative is aimed at encouraging citizens to hoist the national flag and participate in activities celebrating patriotism, national unity and India's cultural heritage. This year's campaign holds special significance as it coincides with the 150th anniversary of India's national song, Vande Mataram, bringing together the national flag and the national song in a unique celebration of patriotism. As part of the celebrations, mass singing of Vande Mataram will be organized across the country. More than 200 Indian embassies, high commissions and consulates will organize a series of events to mark the campaign. A key highlight this year will be the Suryapath Tiranga digital relay, in which 54 Indian missions and posts selected according to the sunrise sequence across time zones will participate. The relay will begin on 15th August from India's easternmost diplomatic mission in Fiji and conclude at the Consulate General of India in San Francisco. In Jammu and Kashmir, the annual Amarnath Yatra will remain suspended on both Pahalgam and Baltal routes from today. The decision to temporarily halt the Yatra has been taken due to recent rains, repair work of pilgrimage tracks and forecast of adverse weather conditions over the next few days. No fresh Yatra convoy was allowed to leave the Bhagwati Nagar base camp in Jammu yesterday as a precautionary measure amid rains and inclement weather conditions prevailing in Ramban district and parts of Kashmir. The India Meteorological Department has issued an orange alert for heavy to very heavy rainfall over Uttarakhand and Chhattisgarh today. Heavy rainfall is also expected over Haryana, Chandigarh, Himachal Pradesh, Punjab, Uttar Pradesh, Bihar, Rajasthan, Jharkhand, Madhya Pradesh and parts of Northeast India. The Met Department also predicted thunderstorms accompanied by lightning and gusty winds over Jammu Kashmir, Andhra Pradesh, Kerala, Mahi, Karnataka, Tamil Nadu, Puducherry, Karaikal, Lakshadweep and Andaman and Nicobar Islands for today. Iranian President Masoud Pezeshkian has reaffirmed Tehran's commitment to diplomacy and to safeguard its national interests while asserting that Iran will not be forced to surrender. In an interview published on his official website, Mr. Pezeshkian defended his government's decision to negotiate with the US and sign an MOU aimed at ending the war. He said Iran would honor its commitments as long as Washington fulfills its obligations under the agreement. He added that Tehran

0: discuss ways to further strengthen comprehensive global strategic partnership in key areas. Har Ghar Tiranga campaign begins today, coinciding with 150th anniversary of India's national song Vande Mataram. Appointment of 30 judges for High Courts of Madras, Calcutta, Madhya Pradesh and Karnataka notified. Amarnath Yatra to remain suspended from both Pahalgam and Baltal routes due to repair of tracks and forecast of bad weather. IMD issues orange alert for heavy rainfall in Uttarakhand and Chhattisgarh today. Sagnik Roy and Sayantan Kushari win gold medal in under 31 pairs at 9th World Bridge Federation Youth Transnational Championships. And now the news in detail. Prime Minister Narendra Modi and US Vice President J.D. Vance discussed ways to further deepen India-US comprehensive global strategic partnership across key areas. Mr. Modi received a phone call from Vice President Vance yesterday. In a social media post, Mr. Modi said they noted the sustained momentum in the high-level engagements and reaffirmed their commitment to further strengthening cooperation in trade, defense, critical and emerging technologies, energy security and critical minerals. Both leaders also exchanged views on regional and global developments of mutual interest. Prime Minister Narendra Modi has said new sectors are emerging in the country, offering fresh opportunities for the youth. Addressing the 57th convocation of Indian Institute of Technology, IIT Delhi, yesterday, the Prime Minister cited sectors such as semiconductors, space and drones, and said India is working towards becoming self-reliant across all sectors. Mr. Modi said this drive towards self-reliance will serve as a strong foundation for building a Viksit Bharat.
1: Aaj Bharat, economic self-reliance, technological self-reliance, industrial self-reliance, aise har sector mein aatmanirbhar banne ke liye kaam kar raha hai. 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
0: The Har Ghar Tiranga campaign will begin today and will run through 17th of this month. The initiative is aimed at encouraging citizens to hoist the national flag and participate in activities celebrating patriotism, national unity and India's cultural heritage. The campaign, which began in 2022 as part of the Azadi Ka Amrit Mahotsav celebrations, has since evolved into one of the country's largest public participation movements. Over the years, it has emerged a true people's movement that inspires citizens across regions and communities to celebrate the tricolour as a symbol of India's unity, honour and collective national identity. A report.
2: This year's campaign holds a special significance as it coincides with the 150th anniversary of India's national song, Vande Mataram, bringing together national flag and the national song in a unique celebration of patriotism. As part of the celebrations, mass singing of Vande Mataram will be organized across the country. As part of the Independence Day commemorations, the government will also observe Partition Horrors Remembrance Day on August 14th across the country to remember the suffering and displacement caused by the partition of India. The observation will include silent marches, exhibitions on partition, documentary screenings and other commemorative programs across states and union territories. Inviting citizens to participate in the campaign, the Ministry of Culture has urged people to hoist the national flag with pride, learn and sing Vande Mataram, take part in community activities and join the nation in remembering the sacrifices that shaped India's journey to independence. More than 200 Indian embassies, high commissions and consulates will organize a series of events to mark the campaign. A key highlight this year will be the Surya Path Tiranga digital relay, in which 54 Indian missions and posts selected according to the sunrise sequence across time zones will participate. The relay will begin on 15th of August from India's easternmost diplomatic mission in Fiji and conclude at the Consulate General of India in San Francisco. Jigyasa Pandey, Akashvani News, Delhi.
0: Union Home Minister Amit Shah will flag off Har Ghar Tiranga Yatra at Muruga Theatre Signal in Puducherry today. Mr. Shah, who is on a two-day official visit, arrived in the Union Territory last night. More from our correspondent.
3: Union Home Minister Amit Shah will present the ceremonial flag to the Puducherry Police, marking the conferment of the prestigious President's Police Colour on the force. The President of India had announced the conferment of the Police Colour on the Puducherry Police on May 8th in recognition of its exceptional service, discipline and distinguished achievements. Personnel from various wings of the Territorial Police are taking part in a ceremonial parade being held as part of the program. Puducherry Lieutenant Governor K. Kailash Nathan, Chief Minister N. Rengasamy and Home Minister A. Namasivayam are also present at the ceremony. Vibinesnath, Akashwani News, Puducherry.
0: This is Akashwani giving you the news. For quick news updates round the clock, follow us on our X handle at AIR News Alerts. And for details of stories and more, log on to our website www.newsonair.gov.in and download News on AIR app. The centre has notified the appointment of 30 judges for High Courts of Madras, Calcutta, Madhya Pradesh and Karnataka, with Madras High Court receiving the largest share of new appointees. According to a notification issued by the Ministry of Law and Justice, the appointments include 20 advocates and 10 judicial officers. Of the total, 15 judges have been appointed to the Madras High Court, 8 to the Calcutta High Court, 6 to the Karnataka High Court and 1 to the Madhya Pradesh High Court. The appointments were made by the President in consultation with the Chief Justice of India and the Supreme Court Collegium. The newly appointed judges are expected to take oath and assume office in the coming days. The appointments are expected to help fill vacancies in the 4 High Courts and improve the disposal of pending cases. Jharkhand students protesting against alleged irregularities in JPSC and JSSC recruitment examinations will hold another round of talks with the representatives of state government in Ranchi today. More from our correspondent.
4: The next round of talks between the Jharkhand government and representatives of protesting students is scheduled for around noon today. The government panel held a meeting with Chief Minister Hemant Soren and briefed him on the progress made during the first round of dialogue with the students. The first round of high-level talks between the government and different groups of protesting students was held yesterday at the State Guest House in Ranchi in a positive atmosphere. Government representatives said they were committed to comprehensive reforms in the examination system. The government also issued an official feedback email ID through which students and other stakeholders can submit their suggestions. Meanwhile, student leader Ravindra Paswan said the students have been on an indefinite sit-in for the past 15 days and had placed their demands before the government in detail. These include cancellation of specific examinations, a CBI investigation into alleged irregularities and comprehensive reforms in the recruitment process. Mahvish Rahman, Akashwani News, Ranchi.
0: In Jammu and Kashmir, annual Amarnath Yatra will remain suspended on both Pahalgam and Baltal routes from today due to recent rains, repair work of pilgrimage tracks and forecast of adverse weather conditions over the next few days. The decision to temporarily halt the Yatra has been taken keeping in view the condition of the tracks as well as the weather forecast issued by the Indian Meteorological Department. No fresh Yatra convoy was allowed to leave the Bhagwati Nagar base camp in Jammu yesterday as a precautionary measure amid rains and inclement weather conditions prevailing in Ramban district and parts of Kashmir. The Indian Meteorological Department, IMD, has issued an orange alert for heavy to very heavy rainfall over Uttarakhand and Chhattisgarh today. The IMD forecast heavy rainfall over Haryana, Chandigarh, Himachal Pradesh, Punjab, Uttar Pradesh, Bihar, Rajasthan, Jharkhand, Madhya Pradesh and parts of Northeast India today. The Meteorological Department has issued a warning of heavy to very heavy rainfall in several districts of Uttarakhand over the next 48 hours. Our correspondent has more details.
5: According to the Met Department, heavy rainfall is likely in the hilly districts of the state today. A warning of heavy to very heavy rainfall has been issued for today for Dehradun, Bageshwar, Nainital and Champawat today and tomorrow. A yellow alert for heavy rainfall at isolated places has been issued for Uttarkashi, Rudraprayag, Chamoli, Tehri, Pauri, Pithoragarh and Udham Singh Nagar. In view of the weather conditions, Secretary of Disaster Management and Rehabilitation Vinod Kumar Suman has directed all concerned districts to remain on alert mode around the clock. Departments have been instructed to keep necessary resources and equipment ready and to take immediate action to clear roads in case of disruption. Mr. Suman has appealed to residents and tourists to exercise caution in viewing of the Weather Department's warning. Sakshi Singh, Akashwani News, Dehradun.

0: Maharashtra is witnessing another spell of widespread rain, with a fresh low-pressure system over the Bay of Bengal triggering heavy to very heavy rainfall in several parts of the state. More from our correspondent.
1: Odisha is witnessing another spell of widespread rain, with the IMD warning of heavy rainfall in several districts. Four districts, Sundargarh, Sambalpur, Jharsuguda and Bargarh, are under orange warning, while the rest of the state remains under yellow warning. The rising Baitarani and Salandhi rivers have added to the concern in Bhadrak, where people in vulnerable and low-lying areas are apprehensive of renewed inundation. After the recent floods, many families are still struggling to restore normal life, with damaged roads and communication links, waterlogging and crop losses adding to their difficulties. Authorities are closely monitoring the situation and maintaining preparedness in vulnerable areas. Prakash Das for Akashvani News, Bhubaneswar.
0: India's Sagnik Roy and Sayantan Koshari clinched the gold medal in the under 31 pairs at the 9th World Bridge Federation Youth Transnational Championships in Hefei, China. In the first elimination round, 34 pairs competed and the top 14 advanced to Flight A, including the Indian duo. They then competed in the round-robin format, with Sagnik and Sayantan finishing on top with 377.67 match points. M. Ferenca and F. Katusic of Croatia finished second, while China's Jay Han and Zi Wang took the third spot. Bridge is a trick-track-taking card game played in partnerships. Union Home Minister Amit Shah has paid tribute to the immortal revolutionaries at the Kakori train action. In a social media post, Mr. Shah said that the Kakori train action was an unforgettable chapter of India's freedom struggle, which gave fresh impetus to the armed revolution against the injustice and oppression of the British rule. He said that under the leadership of Chandrasekhar Azad and Ram Prasad Bismil, the brave freedom fighters, through their indomitable courage and dedication, conveyed to the British regime that the resources of the country belonged to its people. And now, for a look at today's newspapers, it's over to Saira Mujtaba.
2: Thank you, Shagun. You will power Viksit Bharat journey, says Modi to Gen Z at IIT, headlines the Asian Age. PM asks students to put nation's interests over personal gains, leads Hindustan Times. Meta told to give plan to revamp algorithms, writes the Tribune. CBI charge sheet names three NT experts as key links in NEET UG 2026 paper leak, informs the Statesman. Ladakh logs 56.15% surge in July footfall of tourists, reads a top story in the Asian Age. The paper adds, PM push gave domestic tourism boost. Ladakh's tourism sector is experiencing one of its strongest phases in recent years, with visitor numbers climbing sharply and consistently throughout 2026. The Financial Express writes, no charges for UPI users, small merchants, clarifies the government. In a piece titled Growing Old, the Statesman argues, for generations, aging was associated with restraint. People slowed down, spent less, took fewer risks and gradually ceded social and economic space to younger generations. That understanding is being overturned. Longer life expectancy, better health care and rising wealth have transformed retirement from a brief closing chapter into a life state that can last three decades. And finally, hills are fish spotted in Ganga near Ghazipur in UP decades after barrage cut off migration route, informs Hindustan Times. And with that, it's back to you, Shagun.
0: Thank you, Saira. And now, before we end the bulletin, the headlines once again. Prime Minister Narendra Modi and US Vice President J.D. Vance discuss ways to further strengthen comprehensive global strategic partnership in key areas. Har Ghar Tiranga campaign begins today, coinciding with 150th anniversary of India's national song, Vande Mataram. Appointment of 30 judges for High Courts of Madras, Calcutta, Madhya Pradesh and Karnataka notified. Amarnath Yatra to remain suspended from both Pahalgam and Baltal routes due to repair of tracks and forecast of bad weather. IMD issues orange alert for heavy rainfall in Uttarakhand and Chhattisgarh today. Sagnik Roy and Sayantan Koshari win gold medal in under 31 pairs at 9th World Bridge Federation Youth Transnational Championships. And with that, we end the morning news. Have a nice day.
3: শ্রোতাবন্ধু শুনিলে হিন্দী এবং ইংরেজির সম্বাদ রিলে করে প্রচার করল আকাশবাণী দিল্লি আকাশবাণী ব্রহ্মপুর কার্যক্রম প্রসারিত হচ্ছে এফএম ব্যান্ডর 100.6 মেগাহার্জ যোগে আপনার এই কার্যক্রম শুনে পুজ আকাশবাণীর লাইভ স্ট্রিমিং অ্যাপ যোগে এবং